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He knew the kind of God that was with him. And I pray that you have the same confidence.

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The time is 7 a.m. This is Radio Lesotho. Good morning, and the news is read by Bulensello. The Speaker in the National Assembly, Honorable Tohan Segamane, has accepted to be the champion of the Men Allies for Women and Youth Democratic Engagement Wide Initiative in Maseru. In his speech, Honorable Segamane said women need to be empowered in order to become leaders of all sectors of life. How

0: However, he highlighted the long journey for women to equalize men in parliament due to Lesotho's culture and typography. The president of White Lesotho, Mrs. Ntepe Ntsita Tikiso, said they wish to see 60% of women in parliament as the country celebrates 60 years of independence this year. The chairperson of Men's Equity Sexual and Reproductive Health Rights Network, Mr. Boitumelo Koloi, said as the network, they support women upliftment and encouragement to avoid gender-based violence. The Lesotho's permanent representative to the United Nations UN office in Geneva, His Excellency Tsiu Khatibe, and the South African permanent representative to United Nations office in Geneva, His Excellency Zaher Laher, have reaffirmed the long-standing friendship and strong bilateral relations between the two countries. His Excellency Laher conveyed South Africa's commitment to maintaining close cooperation and assured the mission of a strong and constructive working relationship. The two ambassadors held fruitful discussions on a wide range of common priorities affecting both countries and the continent, the challenges facing the global health agenda, including migration, youth unemployment, and combating human trafficking. The Bureau of Statistics is in the process of verifying and consolidating information on payments made to employees who worked during the national census to determine the number of those who have been paid and those still awaiting their wages. This comes amid growing public concern and calls from some members of parliament for the payment process to be expedited. Meanwhile, the Bureau's information officer, Ms. Nell Mokadza, says the office cannot yet confirm the number of people who have received their payment, explaining that some payment records are still being queried. The science and mathematics primary and high school students will showcase their innovation projects to improve their problem-solving skills through a national science fair in Maseru today. The Lesotho National Science and Mathematics Teachers Association LASMATA Vice President, Mr. Bobby Mapeku, said in this annual event, students from around the country will be judged by a panel of experts from higher institutions of learning, noting that they will be assessed on mental alertness through a quiz. Mr. Mapeku welcomed the increased participation of girls in this year's competition compared to the previous years, attributing the growth to the support and influence of various women organizations. Now, financial indicators. Lodi against American dollar is 16 Malodi and 48 cent. Against the Great British pound is 22 Malodi and 40 cent. And against euro is 18 Malodi and 78 cent. This concludes our news bulletin. Tune in for the next later today at 1:30 p.m. Once again, good morning.
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0: 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I'm the financial indicators.
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3: Asomo he mamedi nele na DJ BOOTZ ke bua jole he ka DJ Brutz ana nkile jole he ka lenola Nedbank Money Show ke the Green Caring Bank utile hantle rona ne ba o tshwaretse di feng me sentse ga ba o re

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2: 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How can you also do it out of force? I want to do it, but maybe I was in a way that you. Maybe like you saw, but we took it. But even we saw, we buy things. We are not. We are not saying that. We are saying that so far. If you do so far, imagine the city no one will know how. Maybe we try to agree on that. Impact the remote amount. Maybe we can have it. As far as we see, we are not. So can you say you are not going to be able to do it? If you have no sense of humor,
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The time is 1:30 on Radio Lesotho. I am Molayen Tladi. Good afternoon. The Kingdom of Lesotho and the Republic of Botswana have enjoyed long-standing diplomatic and cultural relations built on mutual respect and shared values. The Desert Bush Walk Board Secretary, Ms. Olivia Ntoyi, said Her Majesty Queen Masinati Mahatoseito's participation at this year's 10th anniversary of the Desert Bush Walk presents a major milestone in the history of the Desert Bush Walk, saying the presence, or rather her presence, elevates the event from being a sporting activity to a regional platform that promotes community development, education, tourism, culture, and health. Ms. Ntoyi said this year the event will start tomorrow and end on Saturday, where Her Majesty's attendance at both the Lefoko Library Project groundbreaking ceremony and the 10th anniversary gala dinner demonstrates that this event is about creating a lasting legacy that extends far beyond the walk. The Kingdom of Lesotho has reaffirmed its strong and growing strategic partnership with the People's Republic of China during engagements held on the margins of the World Artificial Intelligence Corporation organization WIKO in Shanghai. The Minister of Foreign Affairs and International Relations, Honorable Dimpho Tau, expressed the honor of being a founding member of WIKO and commended China's leadership in advancing an inclusive global framework for artificial intelligence governance. Honorable Tau emphasized that the country is focusing on industrialization, job creation, and encouraged increased Chinese investment in priority sectors that include renewable energy, manufacturing, and digital technologies. He expressed appreciation for the successful January 2026 visit of the Minister of Foreign Affairs of the People's Republic of China, which further strengthened bilateral cooperation. In other news, the Lesotho Science and Mathematics Teachers Association, LSMTA, is conducting a three-day National Science and Mathematics Fair 2026 in Maseru today. In his opening remarks, the president of LSMTA, Mr. Gekezoli Diba, said the fair is where young minds demonstrate their curiosity, not only in classroom, but in the real world to solve problems, adding that the country needs to invest in STEM subjects to motivate students. On behalf of the Ministry of Science and Technology and the Department of Science, Mr. Joshua Takadimani said the ministry is committed to supporting young talent and acknowledged LSMTA for its outstanding effort. Former participants of the fair, Ms. Tihwe Malapo, said LSMTA has nurtured her

0: University, which led her to participate in science fairs and win awards. Erin thought she is set to study in the United States in the near future. There are 600 students from around the country that are taking part in this year's fair. And finally, the Deputy Commissioner of Police says the success of the police duty is not measured only by reducing crime, but by ensuring the communities that they serve live in peace and harmony. Dr. Mahlabi Mogai said competent police is perceived by acts of service, security and safety of the community that is not being ill-treated by criminal activities or the fear of criminal activities, saying the police success happens. It preserves everlasting peace for Basotho. Dr. Murai said the police are willing to renew their commitment to serving the nation with integrity, commitment and accountability, saying they also seek to uphold the public dignity and to serve the community with humility and respect. She said their aim is to write a new chapter in building a warm and positive relationship with the public, where people will no longer have complaints of being mistreated by the police, where police will take firm action against officers who act contrary to their duty, commitment, and responsibility. This is the end of our bulletin. Tune in for the next bulletin at 3 p.m. Once again, good afternoon.
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1: 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It's our the mood will be different.
0: Uh-huh.
1: Hey, and that. Limonko, I think. 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Or level, going through a dark period.
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1: 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It's our bonor, Dina Limonko.
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0: 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As a customer o ka tla ebe ra buisana na what would you like ebe go lokisetsa your own package. 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
0: You know, it was a hole in this industry because I'm not going to go with the order is so large. Be. 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But emo and that's the same thing. So I'm going to get together. Hey.
1: You can't tell me that you're not going to get together. You can't tell me that you're not going.
0: You know, it just happened. I'm going to get together. But I can't get together. I remember my name. I'm going to get together. You know.
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1: 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So, body tricking would really love that. It's hard to say a lot of work and grow our whole. 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
0: Eh.
1: 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Ge tsa ka ofela wherever you need flowers we are there.
0: Mhm. Social media?
1: Ke All Things Floral on Facebook.
0: All Things Floral.
1: Yes, Daddy.
0: Uh-huh.
1: Yeah, ki yona yeno.
0: Personal pages?
1: My personal page.
0: Yeah.
1: Mosa Chris Ndout.
0: Mosa Chris Ndout.
1: Yes, yes.
0: Chris, C-H-R-I-S.
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1: 62 94 94 38 38 16 16
0: and it. Can I get the call if I have WhatsApp?
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0: Number one radio station and best DJ man DJ Letting that 18 hours in a general shake. You home with your mother, you're not going to go to the paper. Santa Rumidia, get up a little diploma to go to the final. I'm talking about the long before I'm Bakuni. Basena, Basipa, and Messian, at last, we say for the time and a period. Sepatama, I want to tell a little corner on the Pima and I want to turn to you. Check it out in talking, pay it to Bamela, do it in Tabato. Satla to Kuala Kuba. You want to get a meeting, sir, Labadan, and Mamma Chana. Hasana, Babo, we are GD, one I hang. 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
0: Yes, Woman's Crush Wednesday.
1: What do we have?
0: Hmm.
1: Can I lead the birthday kings and queens, but the likes of the MOB sports bars,
0: How many guineas?
1: How many? Kila bra. Local three at four. But the news updates.
0: Mm? Weather forecast.
1: Hi, bo.
0: How many you need?
1: How busy a girl?
0: And our scour suit.
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1: Gwara fafa.
0: Kalbi.
1: But a local is lager.
0: Local is monat. Local is ish.
1: It's nonsense. Okay.
0: I thought. Hey.
1: What you gonna have?
0: Hey. Hmm.
1: You know, now to keep us.
0: Hey. Mochala bitswang go ikate. Ele ya pele, ga go tshe ke pause.

0: Number one radio station, I'm going to Takadiman, and I'm going to go to Takadiman, LS, when I'm going to go to Clemens, I'm going to go to Clemens, Les K, when I'm going to go to Clemens, I'm 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the moon out of Mola. Story several of which Hagan.
1: Joe.
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1: What's that? 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
0: And by the day, the top of the book of Rosa.
1: That's too nice.
0: Feliz, papa. Quanta ita.
1: Feliz anniversary, me, mi aro.
0: More amigo. Yeah, that's how you say.
1: Yeah, brother. Shout out. Happy birthday to you, my brother, ne?
0: Thank you, brother. That's a special thing. We need to meet up and have some tea.
1: Yes, man. We are live on Radio Lesotho today, and I just decided, you know, it's my brother's birthday today, so I might as well wish him a happy, happy one.
0: Wait, you tell me. Am I live?
1: You are on live on air, brother.
0: Are you telling me I'm a celebrity?
1: obrigado, pa.
0: Should I say this for more than this for the
1: city? We should come make a show once sometime. Now we should just be out there speaking Portuguese and
0: we should do that, but I didn't know it was an element. But thank you so much. So your brother, you never forgot me. And you never even forgot this day.
1: Brother, I would never forget this beautiful day, brother, that the Lord has made.
0: Thank you so much. I'm feeling privileged.
1: Shout out. Have a great one, brother, ne?
0: This is the best birthday I ever had.
1: Shout out.
0: Thank you. A little continue,
1: mamedi wa sema sala soto ho botle ba di ganza tsi la bona latswa lo le bona tsa tsinga le nela ka jeno ho sentse hle happy happy happy happy happy happy happy happy birthday
2: happy happy happy happy
1: hey Portuguese man eh
2: yeah
1: yeah bye bye
2: bye toodles.

0: to focus on persuading Parliament to enact special legislation that would compensate people affected by the construction of the Moshoeshoe 1 International Airport. Chief Seiso Berenseiso was speaking at the public gathering held at maintains that the site in question forms part of the airport. He said, at the time of Moshoeshoe 1 International Airport construction, there was no law for compensation. As a result, people whose land was taken for airport construction were not compensated. Chief Deboho Makwanyani said the court had already ruled in favor of the residents. However, the Ministry of Transport has appealed the High Court's decision. The Minister of Finance and Development Planning's Permanent Secretary, Ms. Ntwadeng Lebona, says the aim of pre-budget consultation is to unlock youth potential in budget participation countrywide and come up with specific innovations to grow Lesotho's economy and prioritize National Strategic Development Plan, NSDP2. This, she said, at the pre-budget consultation held in Maseru today, where the budget controller, Mrs. Maleshwane Lekomola, indicated that Lesotho recorded significant budget transparency and public participation between 2023 and 2025, reflecting deliberate efforts to strengthen accountability and citizen engagement in public finance. The pre-budget consultation focuses on, among others, agriculture, nutrition and tourism. The Ministry of Foreign Affairs and International Relations says reports circulating on various social media platforms, especially Facebook, alleging that the Kingdom of Spain has introduced visa-free entry for Lesotho passport holders are false and misleading. The Ministry's Information Officer, Mr. Sitloke Legela, advised the public to rely on official communication issued by the Ministry of Foreign Affairs, the Embassy of the Kingdom of Spain, or an authorized government institution. He urges the public to exercise caution and refrain from sharing or acting upon unverified information circulating on social media, saying the ministry is committed to provide timely and reliable information on matters affecting Basotho traveling abroad. And finally, the water and sewage company Wasco says it is more than ready for the predicted El Nino in case the country faces drought and water shortage. Wasco's public relations officer, Mr. Mahlakwana Lehasa, says Wasco has put measures in place to secure water supply sources across the country, outlining several ongoing projects by all sectors responsible for water supply that are aimed at boosting the country's water security. Mr. Lehasa has, however, appealed to the nation to use water efficiently to avoid shortages, adding that bad use not only wastes water, but also increases household water bills. This is the end of our bulletin. Tune in for the next bulletin at 7 p.m. Once again, good evening.
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0: 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Somebody cries.
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0: Somebody. Somebody sing.
1: Hello, hello, hello.
0: Somebody. Somebody cries.
1: Why, why?
0: Somebody sing.
1: Hello, hello, hello, hello, hello, hello, hello, hello, hello, hello, hello, hello, hello, hello, hello, hello, hello, hello, hello, hello, hello, hello, hello, hello, hello, hello, hello, hello, hello, hello, hello, hello, hello, hello, hello, hello, hello, hello, hello, hello, hello, hello, hello, hello, hello, hello, hello, hello, hello, hello, hello, hello, hello, hello, hello, hello, hello, hello, hello, hello, hello, hello, hello, hello, hello, hello, hello, hello, hello, hello, hello, hello, hello, hello, hello, hello, hello, hello, hello, hello, hello, hello, hello, hello, hello, hello, hello, hello, hello, hello, hello, hello, hello, hello, hello, hello, hello, hello, hello, hello, hello, hello, hello, hello, hello, hello, hello, hello, hello, hello, hello, hello, 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